going to have a few more songs to take us out for this week on the Battle of the Titans, but there's still a lot more music. I'm here till midnight, so don't go anywhere. In that group of songs, Sam Cooke, Another Saturday Night, out of 1963, a number 43 hit. Gypsy by Fleetwood Mac, 1982, a number 12 hit. And Neil Diamond with Cracklin' Rosie, a number one hit for him, out of 1970. Let's keep the music rolling. A couple more songs before we take a break for the news, the sport and the weather.

The devil went down to Georgia. He was looking for a soul to steal. He was in a bind because he was way behind and he was willing to make a deal. When he came across this young man sawing on a fiddle and playing it hot, and the devil jumped up on a hickory stump and said, "Boy, let me tell you what. I guess you didn't know it, but I am a fiddle player too. And if you'd care to take a dare, I'll make a bet with you. Now you play pretty good fiddle, boy, but give the devil his due. I bet a fiddle of gold against your soul, because I think I'm better than you." The boy said, "My name's Johnny, and it might be a sin, but I'll take your bet, and you're gonna regret, because I'm the best as ever been."

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So from this day hence there'll be a picket fence.

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I heard you laugh. 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But now you know I'm utterly mad. And the coming to

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Those are Stranglers, and always the sun. There certainly is today. It's a beautiful, glorious day here at Grasmere, broadcasting live from 10 Ferguson Lane. Come out and enjoy the weather and enjoy the cars.